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0: Access weather. Overnight, mainly cloudy with a 40% chance of showers and fog patches before morning. The low will fall to 20 Celsius or 68 Fahrenheit. Wednesday, the fog will clear in the morning, then a mix of sun and cloud with the chance of showers persisting. The high will reach 31, feeling like 40 with the Humidex. And looking ahead to Thursday, a mix of sun and cloud with a 60% chance of showers and a high of 32. Find your long-range forecast online at CKXSFM.com.
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1: 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She'll have more as police investigate a suspicious fire at a housing complex in Chatham. Also, Robin will have details on a new record-breaking milestone at Chatham Kent's Hospital. 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

0: Access weather. Overnight, mainly cloudy with a 40% chance of showers and fog patches before morning. The low will fall to 20 Celsius or 68 Fahrenheit. Wednesday, the fog will clear in the morning, then a mix of sun and cloud with the chance of showers persisting. The high will reach 31, feeling like 40 with the Humidex. And looking ahead to Thursday, a mix of sun and cloud with a 60% chance of showers and a high of 32. Find your long-range forecast online at CKXSFM.com.
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0: Access weather. Overnight, mainly cloudy with a 40% chance of showers and fog patches before morning. The low will fall to 20 Celsius or 68 Fahrenheit. Wednesday, the fog will clear in the morning, then a mix of sun and cloud with a chance of showers persisting. The high will reach 31, feeling like 40 with the humidex. And looking ahead to Thursday, a mix of sun and cloud with a 60% chance of showers and a high of 32. Find your long-range forecast online at CKXSFM.com.
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0: Access weather. Overnight, mainly cloudy with a 40% chance of showers and fog patches before morning. The low will fall to 20 Celsius or 68 Fahrenheit. Wednesday, the fog will clear in the morning, then a mix of sun and cloud with the chance of showers persisting. The high will reach 31, feeling like 40 with the humid X. And looking ahead to Thursday, a mix of sun and cloud with a 60% chance of showers and a high of 32. Find your long-range forecast online at CKXSFM.com.
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0: Access weather. Overnight, mainly cloudy with a 40% chance of showers and fog patches before morning. The low will fall to 20 Celsius or 68 Fahrenheit. Wednesday, the fog will clear in the morning, then a mix of sun and cloud with the chance of showers persisting. The high will reach 31, feeling like 40 with the Humidex. And looking ahead to Thursday, a mix of sun and cloud with a 60% chance of showers and a high of 32. Find your long-range forecast online at cksfm.com.
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0: Access weather. Overnight, mainly cloudy with a 40% chance of showers and fog patches before morning. The low will fall to 20 Celsius or 68 Fahrenheit. Wednesday, the fog will clear in the morning, then a mix of sun and cloud with the chance of showers persisting. The high will reach 31, feeling like 40 with the humid X. And looking ahead to Thursday, a mix of sun and cloud with a 60% chance of showers and a high of 32. Find your long-range forecast online at CKXSFM.com.
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0: Access weather. Overnight, mainly cloudy with a 40% chance of showers and fog patches before morning. The low will fall to 20 Celsius or 68 Fahrenheit. Wednesday, the fog will clear in the morning, then a mix of sun and cloud with the chance of showers persisting. The high will reach 31, feeling like 40 with the humid X. And looking ahead to Thursday, a mix of sun and cloud with a 60% chance of showers and a high of 32. Find your long-range forecast online at ckxsfm.com.
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0: Access weather. Overnight, mainly cloudy with a 40% chance of showers and fog patches before morning. The low will fall to 20 Celsius or 68 Fahrenheit. Wednesday, the fog will clear in the morning, then a mix of sun and cloud with the chance of showers persisting. The high will reach 31, feeling like 40 with the Humidex. And looking ahead to Thursday, a mix of sun and cloud with a 60% chance of showers and a high of 32. Find your long-range forecast online at CKXSFM.com.
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4: 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All day long.

0: Access weather. Overnight, mainly cloudy with a 40% chance of showers and fog patches before morning. The low will fall to 20 Celsius or 68 Fahrenheit. Wednesday, the fog will clear in the morning, then a mix of sun and cloud with the chance of showers persisting. The high will reach 31, feeling like 40 with the Humidex. And looking ahead to Thursday, a mix of sun and cloud with a 60% chance of showers and a high of 32. Find your long-range forecast online at cksfm.com.
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0: showers in the morning and in the afternoon. Risk of a thunderstorm, high getting up to 31, but humidity could have it feeling as high as 40. Partly cloudy tonight with some showers and thunderstorms beginning overnight. Lows dropping to just 21 degrees. Tomorrow, we'll see showers with a few thunderstorms ending in the morning, then clearing throughout the day. High of 30, but feeling closer to 40 with the humidity. Cloudy tomorrow night with a chance of showers. Low falling to 22. And for your Friday, finishing off the work week with cloudy skies, showers possible, and a high of 30. It does look like some relief from this heat is on the way, and things are kind of changing as we get into next week. You can find your long-range forecast over at ckxsfm.com. Right now, cloudy skies over James Street. We're sitting at 22 degrees. Humidity already has that feeling like 30.
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0: Metric 99.1 CKXS, Adam Kent's greatest hits. Time for your morning laugh. This time around, we're going to hear from comedian Monroe Martin about the ever-famous Arizona iced tea.
1: I believe that you can only eat as healthy as the stores surrounding your area. I live in Bedside, Brooklyn, so I don't have a chance at all. No matter what store I go to, there's always the full refrigerator dedicated to Arizona iced tea. Arizona iced tea was designed to kill the lower class. 32 ounces of straight diabetes for only 99 cents. I drank one, I peed out cake. That's how sweet it is. Ooh, red velvet. I've never even seen the animals eat healthy around my way. Like, I've never seen the rodents, like a squirrel eat an acorn or a nut. I seen a squirrel eat a peanut M&M, and I was very concerned. I was concerned because he ate all the chocolate and left the nut. I was like, yo, you gotta slow down on that sugar. You're gonna lose your tail, man.
0: Monroe Martin on today's edition of The Morning Laugh. We'll take a peek at your access weather forecast coming up next.
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0: 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Excess weather, hot and humid temperatures expected over the next few days. A yellow heat warning is in effect for Environment Canada. That could last until Friday. Today we'll see mainly cloudy skies with a chance of showers in the morning and afternoon. The risk of a thunderstorm here today, high getting up to 31, but with humidity, that's going to feel more like 40. Partly cloudy tonight with a chance of showers. More showers and thunderstorms beginning before morning. Lows only going to get down to about 21 degrees. Tomorrow, showers and thunderstorms.
6: thunderstorms to start the day, then clearing, high getting up to 30, but feeling closer to 40 with the humidity. Cloudy tomorrow night with a chance of showers, low falling down to 22. And for your Friday, a mix of sun and cloud, chance of showers, and a high of 30 degrees. Right now, cloudy skies over James Street. We're sitting at 22, but the humidity already has it feeling like 30. Find your long-range forecast at CKXSFM.com.
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0: The Guess Who, 99.1 CKXS, Adam Kent's greatest hits, broadcasting from James Street here in downtown Wallaceburg. What promises to be a pretty hot and muggy, sticky kind of day. A yellow warning from Environment Canada for the heat has officially been issued for today.
1: Yeah, they say it's going to last. The official heat warning will last into the day tomorrow, but the heat itself could continue into Friday, maybe even Saturday. With that really muggy grossness. Mm-hmm. Makes it hard for some of us to breathe or talk or do anything outside.
0: Absolutely. I can imagine. It's like walking outside, it feels like you're entering an indoor pool.
1: Yeah, right.
0: It's just the vibes I get every time. I'm like, ooh, that's thick.
1: You can feel it.
0: We got your XS News headlines coming up at 6 a.m. What are we talking about there, Robin?
1: Well, along with the heat, we'll be talking about a fire investigation in Chatham. Chatham County Police have now taken over the investigation into a blaze at a housing complex on Turquoise Court over the weekend. New provincial funding helping to ensure local seniors have access to programs that promote wellness, independence, and social engagement, including a number in Chatham-Kent. And three students will be taking home some hardware after last night's Dr. Jack Perry Awards. We'll tell you about this year's winners coming up at 6.
0: That number is what's interesting I think. Three students. We'll have more details coming up at 6 a.m. More of Chatham Kent's greatest hits coming up next.
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1: Good morning. From the 98.9 Newsroom, I'm Robin Brady. Hot weather continues to blanket southwestern Ontario. Environment Canada has a heat warning in effect running through Thursday, although officials say the hot weather could linger into the weekend. Maximum temperatures are expected to be near 31 degrees Celsius today, while the minimum temperatures are expected to be near 21. Humidex values between 36 and 40 degrees are expected to be felt across the region. In high temperatures and humidity, your body may not be able to cool properly, which can lead to heat exhaustion or even heat stroke. Municipal centers, branches of the Chatham Kent Public Library, and Hope Haven in Chatham will be available as cooling stations during regular hours of operation. Chatham Kent Police are investigating after a potential arson at a Chatham housing complex. Emergency crews were called to Turquoise Court for an active fire Sunday morning. The flames were contained to an office in the building and no injuries were reported. Damage has been estimated at roughly $70,000. The Ontario Fire Marshal's Office has been called to the scene to assist with the investigation to determine the origin and cause of the fire, which is believed to have been set intentionally. Anyone with information is asked to contact Chatham Kent Police or Crime Stoppers. An outside organization is expressing interest in expanding addiction treatment services in Chatham Kent, and council will soon get the chance to hear their proposal. During Monday night's meeting, council revived discussions on plans for a former long-term care home on Sandy Street, which has been purchased by the municipality. While the original plan for the property was affordable housing, staff noted there have been ongoing discussions with an organization interested in converting the building into a treatment and recovery facility at no cost to taxpayers. Councillor Lauren Anderson introduced a notice of motion identifying the interested organization as the Queering Foundation and requested that its representatives attend a future meeting to present their proposal. The motion was approved unanimously. And a trio of students have a head start as they prepare for university in the fall. The annual Dr. Jack Perry Awards were handed out at the UCC Theater last night, recognizing academic and athletic excellence in graduating students from 9 of Chatham Kent's high schools. In a rare tie, two male nominees were honored, including Noah Brinkman from John McGregor Secondary School.
2: I'm super honored to receive it. I just want to give thanks to my teammates who've always been there for me, my coaches who've guided me and who've been there for me and shaped me into who I am, and obviously my parents for always being there for me and doing everything for me.
1: Ian Costello from Chatham Kent Secondary School was also recognized for his achievements, and this year's female recipient was Sophia Metcalf from Lambton Kent Composite School. The three winners each walk away with a $1,000 scholarship sponsored by the Perry family. For more local news and information, visit cksfm.com. 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
1: Excess weather. We've got a yellow level heat warning in effect. Mostly cloudy today with a chance of showers and the risk of a thunderstorm. Today's high 31 Celsius, although the humidity makes that feel more like 40. We could see some showers and thunderstorms overnight, a low of 21. Tomorrow, showers with a few thunderstorms ending in the morning, then the sky should start to clear, a high of 30. Looking ahead to Friday, partly cloudy, chance of showers, 30 degrees once again, and we'll see a mix of sun and clouds Saturday with a high of 29. Right now, 21 Celsius, that's 70 Fahrenheit. The Humidex sitting at 30. Coming up next, Nick Powell takes a look at sports.
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7: Checking sports, the Carolina Hurricanes have evened it up in the Stanley Cup Final, taking down the Vegas Golden Knights 5-3 and tying it up at 2. The series shifts back over to Carolina for Game 5 on Thursday. A walk-off win for the Toronto Blue Jays, who bounce back against Philadelphia 3-2. For the Detroit Tigers, they run over the Minnesota Twins 10-4. Well, the New York Yankees edge Cleveland 3-2. San Antonio Spurs star Victor Wembanyama will not be receiving a flagrant foul for his shove to the upper body of Knicks guard Jalen Brunson in Game 3 of the Finals. The Spurs star will stay at 2 flagrant foul points, who, if he reaches 4, is subject to an automatic suspension. Brunson, while trying to set a screen on the 7'4" Wembanyama around the free throw line, saw the center turn around and shove the Knicks guard to the ground. No foul was called on the play. CK center fielder Austin Gurney homered twice for a second straight game as the Barnstormers downed well in 10-6 at Fergie Jenkins Field last night. Mizuki Akatsuka pitched 5 innings for the win. Chatham Kent's next game is Friday night for the first of a 3-game series at home against Barrie. Wallaceburg struggles continue. The Red Devils fall 15-11 to Point Edward in Junior B lacrosse last night. Wallaceburg has now dropped 12 straight. Red Devils are back in action with a pair of home games this weekend, wrapping up the regular season. And that is a look at sports. I'm Nick Powell.
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0: 6:09 on this Wednesday morning is Chatham Kent's greatest hits, 99.1 CKXS, Tanner, Robin, and Tony waking up with you here today. Now, yesterday, we mentioned that they were gearing up for a ribbon-cutting ceremony for the Gordie Howe International Bridge this coming Friday. Now, that is still going on, weather permitting, of course, but we're hearing the new bridge could open to traffic as soon as the following Monday.
29: Yeah.
30: Whoa!
0: Yeah, that was the big news that came out yesterday. This crossing connecting Windsor and Detroit will feature the longest cable-spanned bridge in North America.
29: And it looks pretty sweet, really.
0: That's awesome. They did a great job. $6.4 billion. Construction began back in 2018. So when we constructed, when they started, when they broke ground on this bridge, there was no such thing as COVID-19. Wow. It literally did not exist yet. That's wild. The project has been kind of, for the most part, complete since last year. There's been a lot of testing and preparations that need to be done from there. Safety testing is a massive part of bridge construction.
30: Yeah.
0: as you would hope, especially for one that is boasting to be the longest cable-stayed bridge in North America. They have to do a lot of testing for that, but it looks like it could be open to traffic as soon as Monday. The date hasn't been officially confirmed. They're continuing to say officially that it's a spring opening, but once again, as we said yesterday, the days of spring are dwindling.
13: Yeah, I guess we'll cross that bridge when we come to it.
0: You know what, Tone?
13: Yeah.
0: Not only did I hear Robin's groan in absolute sync with mine, I think I heard one of that dude that just drove down James Street as well. We got more of Chad of Kent's greatest hits on the way. The interesting thing will be to see how it affects traffic at those crossings and how it affects crossing times. So we'll have to keep an eye on that as we go from spring into summer. Speaking of which, it's definitely going to feel like summer today. We'll have more details on that forecast coming up after Aerosmith.

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0: Depeche Mode, 99.1 CKXS, Adam Kent's greatest hits, Tanner, Robin, and Tony here with you today. And I feel like this is a fairly common situation. You're having a conversation with somebody, and all of a sudden, they just get something wrong. Like, either it's a pronunciation, or maybe it's an old adage that they just butcher, and you are so polite, but there's something in your head that has derailed the conversation. You're like, I can't correct them because I will look like a jerk. Yep. But at the same time, it's like bubbling up inside of me.
1: Welcome to my life.
2: Why are you guys looking at me?
0: It's one of my favorite parts of hanging out with you, buddy. Because we've become such good friends, I no longer hesitate on the point. Yeah.
2: Not that you had any restraint to begin with.
0: Oh, no, there was. Yeah, there was. Bit. Yeah. BuzzFeed.com did round up the top misunderstood or misspoken phrases of all time. And there's going to be some, there's going to be some recognition of these in the room for sure. But at the same time, there might be some that make people go, oh no.
1: That's not what it's supposed to be.
0: I've wrangled up what I think are the best eight on the list. Somebody said they heard someone saying holier than hell instead of holier than thou, which I thought was amazing.
2: That's good.
0: I'm like, well, a lot of things I would imagine are holier than hell.
1: Yeah, like most things. Like, yeah.
0: Isn't all
1: everything?
0: Things?
1: That's kind of the point.
0: His whole life until someone finally corrected him. So once again, what is the responsibility of you on the other side of the conversation? Do you let them keep getting it wrong?
1: No, I would totally make jokes about that. Like, what isn't

0: I was like, well, I guess that is one way of improvising, but in a very grand sense. Someone said they used to say bomb fire instead of bonfire.
1: Ooh. Oh, that's a bad fire.
0: No, that's...
1: You don't want that one.
0: That's an upsetting misinterpretation. I love this one. Up and Adam.
2: Up and Adam.
0: Up and Adam.
2: Adam, A-D-A-M.
0: There you go, Tone. Yeah. It was like, who's Adam?
2: Yeah.
0: I was in my 30s when I realized that cease and desist was not cease and assist.
2: Oh,
0: those meanings are very different.
1: Stop
0: my
1: and
0: guy.
1: Help.
0: Sorry, sir. Cease and assist.
2: Oh.
0: I guess the officers may be doing that in a lot of cases. Someone said, my brother thought the people that live beside us were our next store neighbors.
2: Oh, my sister does that and it's annoying.
0: Next store neighbor?
2: Yes. I'm like, it's next door.
0: I never heard this one before.
1: No.
0: That's wild to see it in the wild.
2: Yeah.
0: And finally, someone said, instead of saying might as well, one person thought it was minus well.
2: Oh, I thought you were going to say Midas, like King Midas.
0: Yeah. Minus well. You know, minus well.
1: Man.
0: I might actually just take that one with me. You know, you really shouldn't take any of these for granted.
1: No, stop.
0: That one was on purpose to make Robin mad. Tony looked like he couldn't care less. Oh, I messed that up. Could care less. We got more Chad and Ken's greatest hits on the way. We'll take a peek at your XS weather forecast coming up next.
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7: XS weather looks like we're going to see mainly cloudy skies, a hot and humid day with a yellow warning from Environment Canada for heat. That warning could stay in effect till tomorrow. The heat could hang around right on into Friday or even Saturday. Today we're going to see a chance of showers on the day with risk of a thunderstorm. The high is going to get up to 31, but humidity could have that feeling as high as 40. Partly cloudy skies tonight with a chance of showers. We'll see some showers and thunderstorms starting up before morning, low dropping to 21. Tomorrow, a few showers and thunderstorms to start the day, then starting to clear. High getting up to 30, but feeling closer to 40 with the humidity. Cloudy tomorrow night with a good chance of showers, low dropping to just 22 degrees. And for your Friday, we'll finish off the work week with a mix of sun and cloud, a chance of showers, and a high of 30 degrees. Right now, cloudy skies over James Street here in downtown Wallaceburg. We're sitting at 21 degrees, but humidity has that feeling like 28. You can find your long-range weather forecast over at tkxsfm.com. And we got more local news and information right around the corner.

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1: Good morning from the 99.1 Newsroom. I'm Robin Brady. Chatham County is in for a sticky few days. Environment Canada has issued a heat warning for the region running through Thursday, although officials say the hot, humid weather could continue into the weekend as well. Municipal centers, branches of the Chatham County Public Library, and Hope Haven on Wellington Street West in Chatham are available as cooling stations during the heat wave. Chatham County Police have taken over the investigation into a suspicious fire in Chatham. Firefighters responded to a housing complex on Turquoise Court Sunday morning. No injuries were reported and damage has been pegged at $70,000. Investigators from the Ontario Fire Marshal's Office have been to the scene and believe the blaze was intentionally set. Anyone who might have information is urged to contact police or Crime Stoppers. And new provincial funding is helping to ensure local seniors have access to programs that promote wellness, independence, and social engagement. The Ontario government is investing over $446,000 through Ontario's Senior Active Living Centres to support eight organizations in the riding of Chatham-Kent-Leamington. That includes the Blenheim and Community Senior Citizens Group, Chatham's Active Lifestyle Centre, the Ridgetown and Area Adult Activity Centre, and the Tilbury District Senior Adult Center Association and Leisure Center. For more local news and information, visit cksfm.com. 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
1: Access weather. We've got that yellow level heat warning in effect. Mostly cloudy today. We could see a few showers and the risk of a thunderstorm. Today's high 31 Celsius with a humidex of 40. Showers and thunderstorms possible overnight as well. The low near 21. We could see a few more showers and thunderstorms tomorrow morning. Then the sky should clear with a high of 30. Right now, we're sitting at 21 Celsius. That's 69 Fahrenheit and the humidex near 28. Find your long-range forecast online at cksfm.com.
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11: Chugging sports, the Carolina Hurricanes pick up the win in Game 4 of the Stanley Cup Final, taking down the Vegas Golden Knights 5-3, tying up the series at 2. Game 5 heads back to Carolina on Thursday. Toronto Blue Jays pick up the win at home, taking down the Philadelphia Phillies 3-2. Detroit Tigers level the Minnesota Twins 10-4, opening up the series, and the New York Yankees down the Cleveland Guardians 3-2. San Antonio Spurs star Victor Wembanyama will not be receiving a flagrant foul for his shove to Knicks guard Jalen Brunson in Game 3 of the Finals. Wembanyama will now keep 2 flagrant foul points, where if he reaches 4, he'll be subject to an automatic suspension. And that is a look at sports. I'm Nick Powell.
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7: 6:37 on this Wednesday morning is Chatham Can's greatest hits. 99.1 CKXS, just making it over the hump and towards another big weekend in CK. Tomorrow, we're going to kick things off a little bit early with a 3-day epic auto sale over at the Best Buy Staples parking lot. 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
27: I saw the signs popping up along St. Clair Street yesterday. 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
27: That's fun.
7: It's going to be a lot different, but more fun for sure, because it's more of a spectator sport at that point. Chatham's hottest auto sale is returning tomorrow. We're going to hear more from the tent sale actually live on the program. So we'll be talking to Greg Hetherington, who's going to be live on the scene. Victory Ford, Lally Kia, Victory Lincoln, Chatham Mazda, Chatham Chrysler, all under one, well, not under one roof,
27: multiple
7: but one.
27: Roofs.
7: Multiple tent roofs.
28: Oh, yeah.
7: And, of course, the roof of the sky above. It's going to be a great weekend. We got more details over at CKXSFM.com. Looking forward to it, Toner.
28: I'm looking forward to it, too.
7: Heck, yeah. Let's get you in a new ride.
28: Oh, yeah. I need it.
7: Some sweet. Something without a top.
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1: We're starting with the year 1692. Being found guilty of certain detestable acts called witchcraft and sorceries, Bridget Bishop became the first person to be hanged during the Salem witch trials. In 1857, Britain passed an act putting Canada on the decimal currency system. In 1840, Italy, under the rule of Benito Mussolini, declared war against France and Great Britain on this day and officially entered the Second World War. And it was on this day in 2003 the Spirit rover was launched, beginning NASA's exploration of Mars.
0: That's a look back at this day in history. We'll take a look forward at your excess weather forecast. It's all coming up right after this.
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0: Excess weather looks like we're going to see some hot, sticky days here with a yellow warning from Environment Canada for heat. Hot and humid temperatures expected to last the next couple of days. Mainly cloudy today with a chance of showers and risk of a thunderstorm early on. High getting up to 31, but feeling as high as 40 with the humidity. Partly cloudy tonight with a chance of showers. We'll see some showers and thunderstorms starting up before morning. Lows only dropping to about 21. Tomorrow, showers and
6: thunderstorms to start the day, but clearing early on. High getting up to 30, but feeling closer to 40 with the humidity. Cloudy tomorrow night. Chance of showers. Low falling to 22. And for your Friday, a mix of sun and cloud with a chance of showers and a high of 30 degrees. Right now, we're seeing some hazy skies, mainly cloudy over James Street in downtown Wallaceburg. Currently, we're sitting at 21, but feeling more like 30 with the humidity.

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1: 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Hot weather continues to blanket southwestern Ontario. Environment Canada has a heat warning in effect running through Thursday, although officials say the hot weather could linger into the weekend. Maximum temperatures are expected to be near 31 degrees Celsius today, while the minimum temperatures are expected to be near 21. Humidex values between 36 and 40 degrees are expected to be felt across the region. In high temperatures and humidity, your body may not be able to cool properly, which can lead to heat exhaustion or even heat stroke. Municipal centers, branches of the Chatham Kent Public Library, and Hope Haven in Chatham will be available as cooling stations during regular hours of operation. Chatham Kent Police are investigating after a potential arson at a Chatham housing complex. Emergency crews were called to Turquoise Court for an active fire Sunday morning. The flames were contained to an office in the building and no injuries were reported. Damage has been estimated at roughly $70,000. The Ontario Fire Marshal's Office has been called to the scene to assist with the investigation to determine the origin and cause of the fire, which is believed to have been set intentionally. Anyone with information is asked to contact Chatham Kent Police or Crime Stoppers. An outside organization is expressing interest in expanding addiction treatment services in Chatham-Kent, and council will soon get the chance to hear their proposal. During Monday night's meeting, council revived discussions on plans for a former long-term care home on Sandy Street, which has been purchased by the municipality. While the original plan for the property was affordable housing, staff noted there have been ongoing discussions with an organization interested in converting the building into a treatment and recovery facility at no cost to taxpayers. Councillor Lauren Anderson introduced a notice of motion identifying the interested organization as the Queering Foundation and requested that its representatives attend a future meeting to present their proposal. The motion was approved unanimously. And a trio of students have a head start as they prepare for university in the fall. The annual Dr. Jack Perry Awards were handed out at the UCC Theatre last night, recognizing academic and athletic excellence in graduating students from Chatham-Kent's high schools. Sophia Metcalf from Lambton-Kent Composite School was named as the female recipient.
2: I'm so very grateful for getting this award. It's such an honor. There are a lot of hardworking, dedicated nominees up there. It was a really tight race. Very thankful for my family, the Jack Perry family, the selection committee. I know a lot of organization and planning goes into this night.
1: This year's male recipients were a tie with Ian Costello from Chatham-Kent Secondary School and Noah Brinkman from John McGregor sharing the honor. The three winners each walk away with a $1,000 scholarship sponsored by the Perry family. For more local news and information, visit CKXSFM.com. 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
1: Excess weather. We've got a yellow level heat warning in effect. Mostly cloudy today with a chance of showers and the risk of a thunderstorm. Today's high 31 Celsius, although the humidity makes that feel more like 40. We could see some showers and thunderstorms overnight, a low of 21. Tomorrow, showers with a few thunderstorms ending in the morning, then the sky should start to clear, a high of 30. Looking ahead to Friday, partly cloudy, chance of showers, 30 degrees once again, and we'll see a mix of sun and clouds Saturday with a high of 29. Right now we're sitting at 21 Celsius, that's 69 Fahrenheit, and the Humidex near 28. Coming up next, Nick Powell takes a look at sports.
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5: Checking sports, the Carolina Hurricanes have evened it up in the Stanley Cup Final, taking down the Vegas Golden Knights 5-3 and tying it up at 2. The series shifts back over to Carolina for Game 5 on Thursday. A walk-off win for the Toronto Blue Jays, who bounce back against Philadelphia 3-2. For the Detroit Tigers, they run over the Minnesota Twins 10-4. Well, the New York Yankees edge Cleveland 3-2. San Antonio Spurs star Victor Wembanyama will not be receiving a flagrant foul for his shove to the upper body of Knicks guard Jalen Brunson in Game 3 of the Finals. The Spurs star will stay at 2 flagrant foul points, who, if he reaches 4, is subject to an automatic suspension. Brunson, while trying to set a screen on the 7'4 Wembanyama around the free throw line, saw the center turn around and shove the Knicks guard to the ground. No foul was called on the play. CK center fielder Austin Gurney homered twice for a second straight game as the Barnstormers down well in 10-6 at Fergie Jenkins Field last night. Mizuki Akatsuka pitched 5 innings for the win. Chatham Kent's next game is Friday night for the first of a 3-game series at home against Barrie. Wallaceburg struggles continue. The Red Devils fall 15-11 to Point Edward in Junior B lacrosse last night. Wallaceburg has now dropped 12 straight. Red Devils are back in action with a pair of home games this weekend, wrapping up the regular season. And that is a look at sports. I'm Nick Powell.
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0: 7:08 here on a Wednesday morning. Chatham Kenton's greatest hits, 99.1 CKXS. Santa Robin and Tony hanging out with you here today. There was something that happened about 16 years ago, and actually a little bit earlier than that as well, that during the time I was in university, me and my roommate were obsessed with this. It was Joaquin Phoenix and his antics in the press. He had grown out this massive beard. He had long hair. He announced that he was quitting acting and he was starting his brand new hip-hop career.
1: Oh, I remember that.
0: It was an amazing time. He did live TV appearances. It looked like he was losing his mind. Mm. Everyone was really worried about Joaquin. Now, later on, it turned out to be a mockumentary done, directed by Casey Affleck, of him blowing up his career kind of intentionally. But, I don't know, there was still a piece of me that was like, oh, maybe they just spinned it like that.
1: It didn't work, so.
0: So, either way, I'm very attuned to when A-list actors announce hip-hop careers.
1: Oh, boy. Specifically.
0: Yes, very specifically. And that's why this caught my attention. This is not the same thing whatsoever, but I saw that Matt Damon launched a new career as a rapper, The Nomad.
1: What?
0: Yeah. And when if you look at the word nomad,
10: It's just Damon backwards. Oh.
14: Whoa.
10: Now, I saw this and I was like, oh my God, yes, please. Is Maddie going off the deep end? It's actually part of a campaign called Get Blue by his charity water.org, which aims to help people get water around the world who need it. This is just a little promo that he released, and it's amazing.
16: Well, I figured if I rap, you know, as the nomad, that might be like a way to kind of connect to the culture.
18: Is nomad just Damon spelled backwards?
16: Yeah.
18: But I already have the...
16: Wow.
18: Yeah. So you got music already?
16: No, that's where you come in. This is a mock-up.
18: This is hilarious.
20: Oh my God, I'm freaking out. I love your album.
16: You do?
20: Yes. Maybe we do like a pick?
16: Yeah, absolutely.
18: The nomad.
16: Oh, yeah. How's my distance with the...
18: It's all good.
16: Yeah. Can we do the ad-libs now or do we do them after? Here we go. Buy yourself a bevy, a shirt, a song. $5 can change the world. You can't go wrong. Man, I am not good at this.
20: Throw your hands in the air.
14: Wow.
21: Oh my gosh.
10: There's more footage of the nomad rapping. It's about as good as the clip you got near the end.
21: Oh, man.
10: He said, quote, music and humor are two best ways to cut through the culture. And so obviously those are the two places that they're trying to focus on with this campaign.
21: I love it.
10: So there's a bunch of Blue products that help support their initiative to get clean and drinkable water all around the world. They have a bunch of brands that have teamed up with them as well. I do think, like when I first saw that, I'm like, oh, no. Only one A-list actor. Only one A-list actor has been able to have a successful hip-hop career while maintaining a successful, almost respectable public actor appearance. It was until he slapped Chris Rock, he was all over it. Here's our boy, Big Willie.

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Well, there you have it, folks. 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

0: Rush on 99.1 CKXS, Adam Kent's greatest hits here on a Wednesday morning that is proving to be hot and sticky. We'll take a peek at that forecast coming up in a bit. 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
0: So we have those breweries, all four of them, coming together to make one beer.
1: Mm-hmm.
0: It's like the Megazord. That sounds awesome. Actually, that's a good name for it.
1: There you go.
0: We got more of Chatham Kent's greatest hits on the way. 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
5: Excess weather looks like we're going to see more clouds, hot, sticky temperatures ahead as we have a yellow warning from Environment Canada for heat. We have hot and humid temperatures expected to last through the end of the week. This warning will be in place today and tomorrow at least. Mainly cloudy today with a chance of showers in the morning and risk of a thunderstorm. We'll see a high getting up to 31, but humidity will have that feeling as high as 40. Partly cloudy tonight, chance of showers with more rain and thunderstorms beginning just before morning. Low dropping to only 21 overnight. Tomorrow, showers and thunderstorms to start the day, but clearing early on. High getting up to 30, but feeling closer to 40 with the humidity. Cloudy tomorrow night, chance of showers, low dropping to just 22. And for your Friday, we'll finish off the work week with a mix of sun and cloud, a chance of showers, and a high of 30 degrees. You can find your long-range weather forecast at CKXSFM.com, your source for local news and information. 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From our vantage point here in downtown Wallaceburg, cloudy skies over James Street. We're sitting at 22, but it already feels like 30 degrees. Here's the Raconteurs on 99.1 CKXS.

0: Good morning from the 99.1 Newsroom. I'm Robin Brady. Chatham County is in for a sticky few days. Environment Canada has issued a heat warning for the region running through Thursday, although officials say the hot, humid weather could continue into the weekend as well. Municipal centers, branches of the Chatham County Public Library, and Hope Haven on Wellington Street West in Chatham are available as cooling stations during the heat wave. Chatham County Police have taken over the investigation into a suspicious fire in Chatham. Firefighters responded to a housing complex on Turquoise Court Sunday morning. No injuries were reported and damage has been pegged at $70,000. Investigators from the Ontario Fire Marshal's Office have been to the scene and believe the blaze was intentionally set. Anyone who might have information is urged to contact police or Crime Stoppers. And new provincial funding is helping to ensure local seniors have access to programs that promote wellness, independence, and social engagement. The Ontario government is investing over $446,000 through Ontario's Senior Active Living Centres to support 8 organizations in the riding of Chatham-Kent-Leamington. That includes the Blenheim and Community Senior Citizens Group, Chatham's Active Lifestyle Centre, the Ridgetown and Area Adult Activity Centre, and the Tilbury District Senior Adult Center Association and Leisure Center. For more local news and information, visit cksfm.com. 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
0: Access weather. We've got that yellow level heat warning in effect this morning. Mostly cloudy today. We could see some showers and thunderstorms with a high of 31 Celsius and the humidex near 40. Chance of showers and thunderstorms overnight as well. The low near 21. Tomorrow, a few more showers and thunderstorms expected in the morning. Then the sky should clear with a high of 30 and still very humid. Right now, we're sitting at 22 Celsius. That's 72 Fahrenheit, with a humidex of 30. Find your long-range forecast online at cksfm.com.
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9: Talking sports, the Carolina Hurricanes pick up the win in Game 4 of the Stanley Cup Final, taking down the Vegas Golden Knights 5-3, tying up the series at 2. Game 5 heads back to Carolina on Thursday. The Toronto Blue Jays pick up the win at home, taking down the Philadelphia Phillies 3-2. Detroit Tigers level the Minnesota Twins 10-4, opening up the series, and the New York Yankees down the Cleveland Guardians 3-2. San Antonio Spurs star Victor Wembanyama will not be receiving a flagrant foul for his shove to Knicks guard Jalen Brunson in Game 3 of the Finals. Wembanyama will now keep 2 flagrant foul points, where if he reaches 4, he'll be subject to an automatic suspension. And that is a good sports. I'm Nick Powell.
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25: 7:36 on this Wednesday morning. It's Chatham Kent's greatest hits, 99.1 CKXS. Tanner, Robin, and Tony hanging out with you here today. Question for you guys.
26: Yo.
25: What would you consider a large wedding? How many people?
27: 500.
25: 500?
26: Sure.
25: Yeah?
26: For me, I was going to say like 25 people is large.
25: From your perspective?
26: That's way too many people.
25: So 500 being what would be considered a large wedding. Let's talk about Taylor Swift and Travis Kelce. You may have heard their wedding is rumored to be July 3rd. They've booked a pretty interesting venue for this. Madison Square Garden.
26: Wow.
27: What? Really?
25: Yes.
26: So I guess it
27: like,
26: wasn't
27: actually?
26: Like
27: actually.
25: I'm not kidding. They are getting married at Madison Square Garden because when you got billions, anything can be a venue.
26: True.
25: I'm just thinking, I'm like, what? There's so much space.
27: I just feel like this is a ruse.
25: Are the guests going to park down in the parking lot and have to walk that ramp that's like five levels? That's all I know about it. Is every time someone has to go to play the Rangers, they have to cart a hockey bag up those steps. Oh. But Taylor is rumored to be having her wedding at the Madison Square Garden with a couple bridesmaids also rumored to be named as ready as well. They have released what is expected to be the size of this wedding guest-wise.
26: Oh, dear.
25: Between 1,100 and 1,200 guests.
27: Man,
26: that's I don't even know that people. Many people.
25: I mean, also, it's a society thing, right?
26: Yeah,
25: you got to invite the people. It's also like, you know, when your mom says you have to invite great Aunt Betsy that you've only met once?
27: All your parents' friends.
25: Yeah, like their parents, all, for some reason, have a list. I'm assuming that, like, they gave the Chiefs a list or something, maybe?
26: Sure.
25: The entire staff of the Kansas City Chiefs just takes that many people there and then like 20 of Taylor's friends. It looks like a few bridesmaids have already been named. Gigi Hadid and Selena Gomez.
26: Wow.
27: Not surprising.
25: From the sounds of it. Wow. Are they in the inner circle?
27: Oh, they're super tight.
25: Oh, okay. Yeah. All right. I know Blake Lively's on the outs. So
27: oh,
25: who knows?
27: Is she?
25: Well, that's what I've heard. Mm. Maybe she'll make the 1,200 long guest list.
27: She
25: who
27: gets
25: knows?
27: In the back at the kids' table.
25: I mean, if there's that many people, you should be able to crash it, right?
26: Honestly, yeah.
25: There's going to be more security there than
27: oh my gosh. You yeah. aren't going to be able Pentagon. To get within five
25: when
27: blocks.
25: The Pope drives through town.
26: Okay.
25: Yeah. We got more details online if you want to find it by, I don't know, clicking on the internet. It should all be there because Taylor Swift pretty much owns all the space there as well. We got more of Chatham Kent's greatest hits on the way. Tony, I think this sounds like 1,100, 175 too many people for you, buddy.
26: Yep.
25: So I don't think you're going to attend. Even though I did hear you got to save the day.
26: Yeah, I did. It's in the mail. But I had to deny it.
25: Taylor won't leave him alone, I swear to God. Here's Elton John on 99.1 CKXS. Chatham Kent's greatest hits.
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0: Elton John, a 99.1 CKXS, Adam Kent's greatest hits, broadcasting from James Street here in downtown Wallaceburg. Joining us on the phone lines here today is Anita Norris Bear from A&M Management. Anita, thank you so much for joining us on the program, and good morning.
1: Good morning. Thank you so much for having me.
0: This is exciting. We're glad to have you on here as you guys are going to be in town looking for the next great supermodel here in Chatham, Kent. But before we talk about the search, I want to talk a little bit about A&M. So tell us a little how you got started in this industry and how this management firm came to be.
1: Sure, no problem. I started out originally as a model we're going to date myself here, back in the late 80s, early 90s. Did the whole model circuit, started out in Toronto, modeled internationally, was based in Milan. I then kind of transitioned from model to agent in Italy and opened a modeling agency in Milan, where after that, I then was hired to be the director of scouting and head of new faces at an agency in New York. It's a famous one. It's called Wilhelmina Models. It was probably one of the first agencies of the three that opened in New York. It was like Elite, Ford, and Wilhelmina were the big top dogs. So I started there in New York. I was there for 8 years, and then I moved back to Canada and opened up my agency under my own name. So it's Anita Norris Models, so we shortened it to A&M Management, and did that in 2008. So it's been a while. And basically, we're a high fashion agency. We have two offices, Toronto and Montreal. We've had tons of success finding amazing models in Chatham. We have two girls in particular, Alexis Carrington, who we scouted in I think it was like 2011 or 2012. And she's gone on to do Victoria's Secret campaigns, works for Urban Outfitters, Ardennes, Lululemon, and as well, Emily Van Ray, who's from Blenheim, who's in Paris right now shooting the Clarins campaign. And they're all based in New York, and they're all global, and yeah, super success.
0: Yeah, massive success from Chatham residents here that are now internationally doing and following their dreams. You guys are now looking for the next one here from Chatham. You're hosting.
1: We hope.
0: Yes, you hope.
1: We hope to find one, yeah.
0: You're hosting an open call in just over 2 weeks, Friday, June 26th at 100 King in downtown Chatham. Tell us a little bit more about this call, Anita.
1: Sure. So, I mean, basically, we just want anybody that anybody that's always had a passion for modeling or interested in it or interested in fashion, you know, if people have told you you should model and you've never done it, I find it's funny, the people that actually have the potential to do this as a job never are the ones that actually put themselves forward. It's funny because they're shy, they're tall, they always feel kind of like an odd duck. So it's like, you know, if you're, you know, a tall, skinny girl, we're looking for you. You know, the height requirements are, you know, between 5'8 and 5'11 for girls. So you're a tall girl, you're lean. You know, if you have dance background, it's always amazing. For guys, you know, we're looking for sport guys, guys that are interested in sports and athletics, you know, men between 6 feet and 6'3". You know, it's a niche business, so it's like you definitely have to fit a mold. That's what we're looking for.
0: Now, if you pique the interest, and I'm sure you have, of some of our listeners here that fit the criteria, what are you looking for from them when they show up to the event on the 26th at 100 King?
1: Sure. I mean, for boys, you know, clean shaven. For girls, clean face, natural hair. You know, keep it down, keep it natural, not straightened if you have curly hair or pulled in a tight bun. Like, we really just want to see what you look like naturally and who you are. That's what we're looking for.
0: Excellent. Now, in terms of wardrobe, what should they be wearing to this event as well, Anita?
1: Again, keeping it super simple, like t-shirt, jeans, sneakers. You know, if you have a pair of heels for the girls, you know, bring them. we'd love to see your runway walk.
0: Yeah, absolutely. Now, if anyone's looking for more details on not only this upcoming call that's happening on the 26th at 100 King, but on A&M as well, where can they find you online?
1: Sure. You can just look us up online. It's A&M-MGMT.com. 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And you can get all the details there. We've been posting some ads in regards to the search and the location and everything. So, and you can also just reach out. 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
0: This is an exciting time, and
1: I'm so excited to come to Chatham. I love Chatham.
0: We're really excited to have you in here, and just hearing some of those success stories from local residents already, I'm excited and hopeful that you guys are going to find another representative to represent our community on a global scale. So thank you so much, Anita, for joining us. Anything else you want to add for the listeners before we let you go?
1: No. I excited to come out there. Love Chatham and Wallaceburg and that whole area. It's such a beautiful part of Canada. So looking forward to coming out there.
0: You can find them online, A&M_management, or at their website, A&M-management.com. We got more of Chatham Kent's greatest hits on the way. Taking a peek at traffic and weather coming up next.
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7: Checking in on the roads this morning, we have no reports of any incidents that would tie you up on your way to work or school. We are accident-free on the major and secondary routes, and all the school buses are running. Lots of construction still going on around the municipality, including Merritt Line in Chatham Township, which is closed from Longwoods Road to Lindsay Road today and tomorrow, 6 a.m. to 6 p.m. each day. Boundary Line north of Pinehurst Line is closed over to Parrot Road through the end of the week for work on overhead power lines. If you're filling up the tank, gas prices in Chatham, most stations dipping to $1.69. In Dresden, we've got a range from $1.69 to $1.75 and $1.74 in Wallaceburg.
8: Thanks, Robin. Taking a beat, Drax says weather forecast hot and sticky with that yellow warning from Environment Canada in effect. We are going to see some showers and thunderstorms possible today. High getting up to 31, but with the humidity, that's going to feel more like 40. Partly cloudy tonight with a chance of showers. We'll see some more rain and thunderstorms beginning before morning. Lows only going to get down to about 21. Tomorrow, showers and thunderstorms to start the day, but clearing early on, a high of 30, but feeling closer to 40. Cloudy tomorrow night with a chance of showers, low falling to 22, and that's it. Friday, for the end of the week, we are going to see a mix of sun and cloud, a chance of showers on the day, and a high of 30 degrees. Right now, we're seeing a few clouds over James Street here in downtown Wallaceburg, currently sitting at 22, but with the humidity, that's already feeling like 31. 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
1: Good morning. 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Hot weather continues to blanket southwestern Ontario. Environment Canada has a heat warning in effect running through Thursday, although officials say the hot weather could linger into the weekend. Maximum temperatures are expected to be near 31 degrees Celsius today, while the minimum temperatures are expected to be near 21. Humidex values between 36 and 40 degrees are expected to be felt across the region. In high temperatures and humidity, your body may not be able to cool properly, which can lead to heat exhaustion or even heat stroke. Municipal centers, branches of the Chatham Kent Public Library, and Hope Haven in Chatham will be available as cooling stations during regular hours of operation. Chatham Kent Police are investigating after a potential arson at a Chatham housing complex. Emergency crews were called to Turquoise Court for an active fire Sunday morning. The flames were contained to an office in the building and no injuries were reported. Damage has been estimated at roughly $70,000. The Ontario Fire Marshal's Office has been called to the scene to assist with the investigation to determine the origin and cause of the fire, which is believed to have been set intentionally. Anyone with information is asked to contact Chatham Kent Police or Crime Stoppers. An outside organization is expressing interest in expanding addiction treatment services in Chatham-Kent, and council will soon get the chance to hear their proposal. During Monday night's meeting, council revived discussions on plans for a former long-term care home on Sandy Street, which has been purchased by the municipality. While the original plan for the property was affordable housing, staff noted there have been ongoing discussions with an organization interested in converting the building into a treatment and recovery facility at no cost to taxpayers. Councillor Lauren Anderson introduced a notice of motion identifying the interested organization as the Queering Foundation and requested that its representatives attend a future meeting to present their proposal. The motion was approved unanimously. And a trio of students have a head start as they prepare for university in the fall. The annual Dr. Jack Perry Awards were handed out at the UCC Theater last night, recognizing academic and athletic excellence in graduating students from 9 of Chatham Kent's high schools. In a rare tie, 2 male nominees were honored, including Noah Brinkman from John McGregor Secondary School.
2: I'm super honored to receive it. I just want to give thanks to my teammates who've always been there for me, my coaches who've guided me and who've been there for me and shaped me into who I am, and obviously my parents for always being there for me and doing everything for me.
1: Ian Costello from Chatham Kent Secondary School was also recognized for his achievements, and this year's female recipient was Sophia Metcalf from Lambton Kent Composite School. The 3 winners each walk away with a $1,000 scholarship sponsored by the Perry family. For more local news and information, visit cksfm.com. 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
1: Excess weather. We've got a yellow level heat warning in effect. Mostly cloudy today with a chance of showers and the risk of a thunderstorm. Today's high 31 Celsius, although the humidity makes that feel more like 40. We could see some showers and thunderstorms overnight, a low of 21. Tomorrow, showers with a few thunderstorms ending in the morning, then the sky should start to clear, a high of 30. Looking ahead to Friday, partly cloudy, chance of showers, 30 degrees once again, and we'll see a mix of sun and clouds Saturday with a high of 29. Right now, we're sitting at 22 Celsius. That's 72 Fahrenheit with a humidex of 30. Coming up next, Nick Powell takes a look at sports.
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8: Chugging sports, the Carolina Hurricanes have evened it up in the Stanley Cup Final, taking down the Vegas Golden Knights 5-3 and tying it up at 2. The series shifts back over to Carolina for Game 5 on Thursday. A walk-off win for the Toronto Blue Jays, who bounce back against Philadelphia 3-2. For the Detroit Tigers, they run over the Minnesota Twins 10-4. Well, the New York Yankees edge Cleveland 3-2. San Antonio Spurs star Victor Wembanyama will not be receiving a flagrant foul for his shove to the upper body of Knicks guard Jalen Brunson in Game 3 of the Finals. The Spurs star will stay at 2 flagrant foul points, who, if he reaches 4, is subject to an automatic suspension. Brunson, while trying to set a screen on the 7'4 Wembanyama around the free throw line, saw the center turn around and shove the Knicks guard to the ground. No foul was called on the play. CK center fielder Austin Gurney homered twice for a second straight game as the Barnstormers downed well in 10-6 at Fergie Jenkins Field last night. Mizuki Akatsuka pitched 5 innings for the win. Chatham Kent's next game is Friday night for the first of a 3-game series at home against Barrie. Wallaceburg struggles continue as the Red Devils fall 15-11 to Point Edward in Junior B lacrosse last night. Wallaceburg has now dropped 12 straight. Red Devils are back in action with a pair of home games this weekend, wrapping up the regular season. And that is a look at sports. I'm Nick Powell.
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28: 8:09 on this Wednesday morning is Chatham Kent's greatest hits, 99.1 CKXS. I'd like to throw a situation out to you, and I want to see how you guys react.
1: Okay. All right.
28: Now, this isn't the same as the situation we're going to be discussing. I've changed it just a little bit to coincide with something that happened to me about 2 weeks ago.
26: Oh.
28: Driving back into Wallaceburg, it was a busy day. Had been doing events and stuff all day. I hadn't eaten in a very long time, so I needed to have some late dinner. Wanted to know, and I was kind of feeling Taco Bell. Looked up the time in which they were open until, and they were only open for 20 more minutes.
26: Oh!
28: So I said to my wife, I'm not going.
26: Yeah.
28: I said, I'm not going. She's like, it's fast food. They probably have some stuff ready. So I'm not going. In that last 30 minutes, I will not call on a restaurant. I will not do it.
2: Absolutely.
28: Because I feel like they're going to cast a spell on me when I leave, make a little voodoo doll of me and poke it because, you know, they're going through all the processes of closing and wrapping up and cleaning and all of that stuff.
3: But see, closing to the public is different from closing for staff.
28: See,
3: they don't close. They don't close
28: empty.
3: The doors at 11 to the public and then immediately leave the scene.
28: No, so in my mind, they do. Still will not do it. I cannot show up that close to closing. And a restaurant went viral the other day for something similar. Now, this is a sit-down restaurant, very different from fast food, but they've instituted a policy that dine-in ends 20 minutes before closing. Any orders placed after that time are to-go orders only.
3: Okay.
2: Okay.
28: And it's kind of sparked a very big discussion online. The restaurant went viral. So for them, good on you guys. because it's gone pretty much both ways. A lot of people saying like, well, then why are you open till that time? And then a bunch of other people saying, well, you know, those clearly are people that have never worked at a restaurant before. Yeah. But they all have that same story. Everyone who has worked in that service industry has the same story of 15 minutes until closing. Somebody comes in and wants to sit down for dinner.
3: Yeah. And that's the thing. You can't serve someone in that time. Like, you can barely get their drinks in that time.
28: No. And what are you going to do? Eat before they close? Like, you're walking in there knowing that you're going to hold up someone's day, or that thought has never occurred to you whatsoever.
2: Very self-centered person.
28: An openness as well, saying like, yo, if you're gonna show up, we'll still get you your food, but we're gonna send you on your way with
3: us. Can't stay here.
28: We got more of Jen of Kent's greatest hits on the way. 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

0: my Dresden Legion list of birthdays for today. Wishing all the best to Will Brewer, Kyla Sturdy celebrating as well, along with Maggie Pearson, Maxwell Pegg, and Scott Weston. Happy birthday to all of you.
1: I got a couple birthdays on my end as well. A happy birthday going out to Marsha Zavitz. Marsha is celebrating today, and that happy birthday comes from Zach, Colin, Henry, Sandra, and Scott. I also have another birthday going out to Joey and Chloe Kloostra. I love those names. Happy birthday, Joey and Chloe Kloostra. That is love from mom and dad. Got some celebrity birthdays to add to this list as well. Also celebrating on this June 10th is Sasha Obama. At least she's the youngest, right?
0: Is she?
1: Of the Obama kids, I don't know. The Obama girls. 25 years old now, which is insane. Kate Upton, Mrs. Verlander herself, 34 years old today. Also have a happy birthday going out to country singer Lee Bryce, who's gearing up for a show with the Coliseum at Caesars Windsor. Nice. He is turning 47 today. Happy birthday also going out to DJ Qualls. We remember him, in my generation at least, as the new guy, 48 years old here today. Faith Evans is 53 years old. Comedian Bill Burr is 58. Elizabeth Hurley is 61. Kate Flannery, who played Meredith Palmer on The Office, is 62 years old today. Gina Gershon is 64 years old. And some celebrities who have passed on. You have Hattie McDaniel, who was the first ever African-American to receive an Oscar, winning Best Supporting Actress in Gone with the Wind in 1940. Hattie passed away in 1952. Also, the legendary Judy Garland passed away back in 1969. That is our birthdays and anniversaries brought to you by Dr. Mike Cho Young, Dr. Abby Gonzalez, and the team at McNaughton Family Dental. 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
1: 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Taking a peek at your XS weather forecast here today. Hot and sticky. A heat warning is in effect. A yellow warning from Environment Canada. Expecting the heat and humidity to keep up here for the next couple of days. So make sure you're drinking lots of water and spending as little time out there in the heat as possible. Doing extraneous work and things like that. Now, it looks like we're going to see mainly cloudy skies today. Chance of showers and risk of a thunderstorm. High getting up to 31, but humidity will have it feeling like 40. Partly cloudy tonight with a chance of showers. We'll see some showers and thunderstorms picking up before morning. Lows only drop into about 21. Tomorrow, showers and thunderstorms to start today, then clearing, high getting up to 30, but feeling a lot closer to 40 with the humidity. Tomorrow night, we'll see cloudy skies with a good chance of showers. Low is only getting down to about 22. And for your Friday, a mix of sun and cloud, chance of showers, and a high of 30 degrees. Right now, we got cloudy skies over James Street here in downtown Wallaceburg. We're sitting at 23 degrees, but with the humidity, that is already feeling like 32. We got your long-range weather forecast over at CKXSFM.com. 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
1: Good morning from the 99.1 Newsroom. I'm Robin Brady. Chatham County is in for a sticky few days. Environment Canada has issued a heat warning for the region running through Thursday, although officials say the hot, humid weather could continue into the weekend as well. Municipal centers, branches of the Chatham County Public Library, and Hope Haven on Wellington Street West in Chatham are available as cooling stations during the heat wave. Chatham County Police have taken over the investigation into a suspicious fire in Chatham. Firefighters responded to a housing complex on Turquoise Court Sunday morning. No injuries were reported and damage has been pegged at $70,000. Investigators from the Ontario Fire Marshal's Office have been to the scene and believe the blaze was intentionally set. Anyone who might have information is urged to contact police or Crime Stoppers. And new provincial funding is helping to ensure local seniors have access to programs that promote wellness, independence, and social engagement. The Ontario government is investing over $446,000 through Ontario's Senior Active Living Centres to support eight organizations in the riding of Chatham-Kent-Leamington. That includes the Blenheim and Community Senior Citizens Group, Chatham's Active Lifestyle Centre, the Ridgetown and Area Adult Activity Centre, and the Tilbury District Senior Adult Center Association and Leisure Center. For more local news and information, visit cksfm.com. 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
1: Access weather, the yellow level heat warning still in effect. We could see a few showers and thunderstorms today. Windy at times at a high of 31 Celsius. Partly cloudy with a chance of showers overnight, risk of thunderstorms, and a low of 21. Tomorrow, showers with a few thunderstorms ending in the morning, then the sky should clear at a high of 30 degrees. Right now, 23 Celsius, that's 74 Fahrenheit with a humidex of 32. Find your long-range forecast online at cksfm.com.
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6: Talking sports, the Carolina Hurricanes pick up the win in Game 4 of the Stanley Cup Final, taking down the Vegas Golden Knights 5-3, tying up the series at 2. Game 5 heads back to Carolina on Thursday. Toronto Blue Jays pick up the win at home, taking down the Philadelphia Phillies 3-2. Detroit Tigers level the Minnesota Twins 10-4, opening up the series. And the New York Yankees down the Cleveland Guardians 3-2. San Antonio Spurs star Victor Wembanyama will not be receiving a flagrant foul for his shove to Knicks guard Jalen Brunson in Game 3 of the Finals. Wembanyama will now keep 2 flagrant foul points, where if he reaches 4, he'll be subject to an automatic suspension. And that is a look at sports. I'm Nick Powell.
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33: 8:38 on this Wednesday morning. It's Chatham Kent's greatest hits, 99.1 CKXS. You know, sometimes folks at home don't get to see behind the scenes when something happens here on the radio and then the mics go off and we hear that Tony has never heard of something like this.
34: Bring it.
33: Ain't never heard of getting jiggy with it.
34: When did it come out?
33: Big Willie Styles. I don't know, 97.
34: All right, I was born in 2000.
33: Okay, that's fair.
35: But you are a big fan of like old timey big band music that came out way before you were born.
34: Yeah, boom. Like Sinatra.
33: Yeah,
34: like
33: he's a big Sinatra
34: Frankie
33: fan.
34: Frankie Valli.
33: But never heard of Big Willie Styles. Yeah. So I thought we'd take this a little bit further and see Tony's recognition of other classic audio. I've pulled up some of the most classic jingles of all time. Yeah. And Robin and I were raised on broadcast television.
35: Yeah.
33: We will die with jingles in our heads.
35: 100%.
33: When last I shuffle loose this mortal coil, one of the things that flashes through my mind as the world is flashing by me is going to be the Sleep Country Canada. Yeah, that or the Marineland jingle will go through my head before I die.
34: I remember that one.
33: Yeah, so here are a couple jingles. I want to see if Tony can recognize them. I'll give Tony a chance first because, Robin, you are then going to tell me where this is from. Most of them are going to say the product name.
34: Folgers.
33: Ah, there we go. Okay.
34: Nice.
33: All right. He's one for one.
36: I am stuck.
34: Band-Aid.
36: Band-Aid, friend.
34: Okay.
36: Because Band-Aid stuck on me.
34: Catchy.
37: My baloney has a first aid.
34: Oh, gosh. It's H-O-M-E-R. Oh, that's a great Simpsons
33: reference. Do you know the actual product?
34: Oscar Mayer.
33: There he goes.
34: Okay. That was a guess.
33: So proud of you. You got one more.
37: It's O-S-C-A-R.
34: There you go.
33: Plop, plop, fizz, fizz.
34: I got nothing.
33: Okay, Robin, you finally get to hop in here.
35: And now I'm not sure which kind it was for. Was that for, that wasn't Pepto-Bismol. What do you put in the glass?
33: Yeah, you're on it.
35: I know what it's for. It's indigestion.
34: Tums?
33: Alka-Seltzer.
35: No. Alka-Seltzer, of course.
33: Yes, plop, plop, fizz, fizz. Oh, what a relief it is.
34: Wow.
33: Yes, like I said, those jingles will be there. They're even like American products that I have never used. I've never been to an O'Reilly's Auto Parts, but I will die knowing that jingle.
35: I've never used Brill Cream, but I know that a little dab will do you.
33: And I've never saved big money at Menards. but I know it can be done. And I've made many a joke at that jingle. We got more of Chatham Kent's greatest hits on the way as we keep up with this Wednesday morning and the heat that's going to descend on us from low humid clouds. We got more of Chatham Kent's greatest hits on the way. Hopping back in with the Dave Matthews Band.

0: The Dave Matthews Band, 99.1 CKXS, Chatham Kent's greatest hits, broadcasting from James Street here in downtown Wallaceburg. And we have two guests here in studio, Kirath and Clover from BizBaz Markets joining us here today. Good morning. Thank you for coming in studio.
1: Good morning. Thank you for having us.
0: Now, you're gearing up for the Summer Solstice Market, less than 2 weeks away. You're going to be hosting it at Point Edward Community Hall. It's happening a week from Saturday. Tell us a little bit more about this unique event, Kirath.
1: Absolutely. We are so excited to be bringing something so cool, just chock full of weirdos, as I like to explain it, with BizBaz Markets. We've got over 30 vendors joining us from all over southwestern Ontario. We've got people coming from the Hamilton region, all the way from Windsor, London, Sarnia. It's going to be amazing. It's going to be a great air-conditioned venue, which is going to be super important on the longest day of the year. It's going to be hot, I'm sure, like it was last year. We're also going to have ample parking there, fully licensed venue, food by DiTolo's, so you got to come in there and get that walk-in taco made right in the Doritos bag. It is so delicious. Awesome. And we're also going to be having a local cover band joining us as well, not a girl band, which is going to be really, really cool. We also have some amazing, unique vendors. We've got Grow With MM joining us, who's actually going to be doing a custom patch bar. So you can bring your own clothes, or you can shop clothes from our amazing vintage vendor, Yellow House Collective, and she'll actually be able to put custom patches on your clothes, or you can choose from the patches that she already has designed. We're also going to have Grace's Chaotic Creations joining us, which is going to be amazing, really cool, unique pinned insects. We're also going to have somebody called Everyday Magnets joining us, and they actually on the spot turn your memories into magnets. You have to do is have your phone or with your pictures on it, and they're able to take them right off that and turn that into physical memories that don't just live on your phone but can live in your home and on your fridge or any other magnetic surfaces. But we are really, really excited to be doing this, especially in an economy where it's been tough for local businesses. It's a hard time right now. So if you're able to come out and support these amazing, unique local vendors of southwestern Ontario, you help keep that going. You're the reason that people actually get to continue doing what they love and doing their craft that they've worked really hard to hone.
0: Mm-hmm, absolutely. And it continues to foster a creative environment that kind of gets more creators and more artisans and more artists in the future. What I love about markets like BizBaz Market is really the community that grows around it, because it becomes so much more than just an event. It really does become an established community within our larger community.
1: 100%. And what I love about that the most is one of the things that we really pride ourselves on with BizBaz Markets is every time we do a market, we give a free table to an emerging artist. So specifically this year, we get to have the amazing Indigo Vale joining us, who was a longtime patron, and we've actually worked with them through BizBaz Markets to get them to a point where they feel comfortable and excited and ready to share their craft with the world. So 100%, it's that community, being able to see other talented people doing the unique things that they do with their craft inspires new people to join the scene. And that's really, really cool to be able to see and witness.
0: Mm-hmm. Yeah, and I always, in talking to, and I know you are very familiar with, on the other side of us here in Wallaceburg, Adam at the Chatham Kent Punk Rock Flea Market. One of the things that has been so cool in watching these types of markets grow, it always reminds me of growing up in the live music scene, where you saw the people that attended the events that then become up there on the stages, in the booths, displaying, and that's how that community grows. So this is happening on Saturday, June 20th, Point Edward Community Hall. For folks maybe in Wallaceburg that are less familiar with Point Edward, where's that located, Kirath?
1: So that is right down on the Lake Huron. It's a great location. You can't miss it because it's also attached to the Point Edward Arena, the only arena in Point Edward. Massive parking lot, nice and central in the core of Point Edward, nice and close to our fry trucks and the amazing ice cream shops that Point Edward has to offer. So really, you can't miss it. And we'll have signs out as well, so you'll be able to find us day of.
0: Awesome. And speaking of finding you, I know you guys do a great job of covering the market and what's upcoming here online. Where can they find you on socials?
1: You can find us on Facebook and Instagram at BizBaz Markets. That's BizBaz Markets.
0: There we go. We'll also share it over the 99.1 CKXS Facebook page. BizBaz Markets is hosting a summer solstice market. It's coming up on June 20th at the Point Edward Community Hall. Make sure to follow them online for more details. Kirath, Clover, thank you so much for joining me in studio. Anything else you'd like to add before we let you go?
1: Other than that, we are just really, really excited to see our community show up to an amazing event.
2: Absolutely, yeah.
0: Head on out. It's a beautiful drive out to Point Edward and enjoy the BizBaz Markets event. It's a summer solstice market on June 20th. We got more of Chatham Kent's greatest hits on the way. 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
11: Checking in on the roads once again, we have smooth conditions right across the board. No major problems to speak of. School buses are all running this morning. We've got construction near downtown Chatham continuing. King Street West closed between 2nd Street and LaCroix, and 1st Street shut down between Wellington Street West and King Street West. Short line in Camden Township is closed between Don Valley Road and Mondawmin until the end of July, and Merritt Line in Chatham Township shut down between Longwoods Road and Lindsay Road. That should wrap up by the end of the day tomorrow. If you're filling up the tank, gas prices in Wallaceburg sitting around $1.74, $1.62 on Walpole Island, and $1.69 at most stations in Chatham.
0: Thanks, Robin. We're going to take a peek at your excess weather forecast coming up here alongside your excess news headlines as Robin keeps us up to date on everything going on here in the community after Semisonic. It's closing time on 99.1. 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
1: Good morning from the 99.1 Newsroom. I'm Robin Brady. Chatham County is in for a sticky few days. Environment Canada has issued a heat warning for the region running through Thursday, although officials say the hot, humid weather could continue into the weekend as well. Municipal centers, branches of the Chatham County Public Library, and Hope Haven on Wellington Street West in Chatham are available as cooling stations during the heat wave. Chatham County Police have taken over the investigation into a suspicious fire in Chatham. Firefighters responded to a housing complex on Turquoise Court Sunday morning. No injuries were reported and damage has been pegged at $70,000. Investigators from the Ontario Fire Marshal's Office have been to the scene and believe the blaze was intentionally set. Anyone who might have information is urged to contact police or Crime Stoppers. And new provincial funding is helping to ensure local seniors have access to programs that promote wellness, independence, and social engagement. The Ontario government is investing over $446,000 through Ontario's Senior Active Living Centres to support eight organizations in the riding of Chatham-Kent-Leamington. That includes the Blenheim and Community Senior Citizens Group, Chatham's Active Lifestyle Centre, the Ridgetown and Area Adult Activity Centre, and the Tilbury District Senior Adult Center Association and Leisure Center. For more local news and information, visit cksfm.com. 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
1: Access weather, the yellow level heat warning still in effect. We could see a few showers and thunderstorms today. Windy at times and a high of 31 Celsius. Partly cloudy with a chance of showers overnight, risk of thunderstorms and a low of 21. Tomorrow, showers with a few thunderstorms ending in the morning, then the sky should clear and a high of 30 degrees. Right now, 23 Celsius, that's 74 Fahrenheit with a humidex of 32. Find your long-range forecast online at cksfm.com.
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1: Taking our first look at the financial markets this morning, the TSX opens the day at 34,411. The S&P 500 sitting at 7386. The Dow Jones will hit the morning bell at 50,872. And the NASDAQ begins the trading day at 25,678. Crude is down 40 cents to $87.80 a barrel. Gold dropped $123 to $4,163 an ounce. And the loonie trading at 71.7 cents U.S. With your morning market watch, I'm Robin Brady.
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0: 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Broadcasting live from James Street here in downtown Wallaceburg. We're joined on the phone lines by Nick Johnson from the Landline Company. Nick is the Vice President of Commercial there. Nick, thank you so much for joining us and good morning.
1: Good morning. Thanks for having me.
0: Glad to have you on here today to represent the Landline Company, which is a really interesting business and service that's going to be starting up here in just a matter of days, connecting Air Canada passengers and the Sarnia Chris Hadfield Airport. Tell us a little bit more about Landline, Nick.
1: Absolutely. So Landline really operates on behalf of Air Canada as a regional connection partner. So the goal is to restore global air connectivity to communities like Sarnia and others. 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It's not behind the wheel with both hands on the top of the steering wheel.
0: Absolutely. And there's a lot, especially when you're traveling, whether that's, you know, for business or for pleasure, there's a lot of headaches associated with travel that just, you know, from that, you know, journey from our front door all the way through to our gate alone. And this kind of eliminates a lot of those. Now, when I think about booking this, Nick, is it a separate service that I'm going to have to book additionally on my flight, separate to Air Canada, or can I do it all on their website?
1: That's the beauty, and that's how you unlock the greatest number of benefits. You just go to aircanada.com, and instead of typing in YYZ Pearson as your origin point, you actually enter Sarnia Chris Hadfield Airport as your origin point. And then you select your itinerary, you select the exact price and flight that you want, book that. Air Canada will send you your confirmation code, again, just as if you were booking a flight from London or from, you know, previously from Sarnia when there was aircraft service. So the goal here is just to, you know, reinstate much of the experience and convenience of starting your trip locally. I think this time around it's, you know, on a slightly different mode, but there's a lot of benefits to it as well. The service is designed to be free of charge all the way to Pearson. So again, also you are an Aeroplan points for the journey. You're in the unlikely event of traffic that would cause a delay, you're automatically rebooked free of charge onto the next available Air Canada flight. So, you know, let's just say there was an accident that shut down the roads, and if you were driving, you would have missed your flight anyway. Well, in this case, even if you miss your first flight, you'll be rebooked free of charge and taken care of by Air Canada on the next journey.
0: Yeah, that insurance alone is another great feature here. Now, one of the questions I had for you, Nick, when it comes to luggage, checked bags, boarding passes, and all of that, we're used to doing all of that at Pearson. Is all of that going to be done at Sarnia as well? How does that work?
1: Correct. That's actually another huge benefit of the service. So just imagine you've got your family, kids, you have had your three-hour drive, you've gone to the shuttle lot, you've parked, you've taken the shuttle in, and then you have a 45-minute line to drop your baggage at Pearson. This saves all of that. You'll have, you know, one, two people at most in front of you at Sarnia. Your bags will be tagged. You can actually then take the bags and drop them at the express bag drop at Pearson.

0: in the early morning to hit a significant portion of Air Canada's flights that are departing kind of in the 8 to 9 a.m. 9 a.m. window from Pearson. And then there will be an afternoon departure that leaves around 2 or 2.30 p.m. That's time to hit kind of an early evening, late afternoon wave of flights that heads to Europe, that heads across the country, et cetera. So, and the respective returns, the early morning one has a layover and then comes back at around 8.30 a.m. So if you have a red-eye flight from Edmonton or Vancouver, you, instead of, you know, getting off a red-eye and driving home with, you know, little sleep, you can actually hop on this motor coach and get some actual rest for the three-hour ride home. And then on the other side, there's a 7 p.m. return from Pearson back to Sarnia.
1: Wow. Honestly, this is a really cool service, a hybrid mode of transportation for you, for business and pleasure, making your journey starting just down the Kimball in Sarnia, Chris Hadfield Airport, as opposed to you getting all the way out to Pearson in Toronto, all of which offered through landline services, through Air Canada. Nick, thank you so much for joining us here today. Is there anywhere they can go online if anyone wants to learn a little bit more about the landline service?
0: Absolutely. You can go to aircanada.com/landline, and there's a lot more information about how to book, how it works, et cetera. And then, of course, you can also check out the schedules just by searching, you know, your next vacation destination. You can see your next business destination. You can just type in YZR on the origin point, and then, you know, type in your final destination and your dates and search, and just like a connecting flight.
1: 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Nick, thank you so much for joining us here this morning.
0: Thank you. Appreciate you having me.
1: We got more of Chatham, Kent's greatest hits on the way. We'll be right back at it with Fleetwood Mac coming up next.
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0: Beto and Sound Clash, 99.1 CKXS. Adam Kent's greatest hits. You're hanging out here with Tanner, Robin, and Tony. For soccer fans, there's never been a more exciting time than right now. World Cup action kicks off tomorrow.
1: Very exciting. I don't even like soccer, and I'm excited to watch.
0: Well, I mean, we got a taste of this one, right? There's games happening on Canadian soil, which is already so cool as well. I saw this over, because the games are going to be hosted between Canada, the United States, and Mexico.
1: Yep.
0: And there was a poll done on Americans as to whether or not they were interested. 59% of those don't expect to watch any matches because they do not care. And, you know, that's fair. I can get it. You don't like soccer. You don't like soccer.
1: Sure.
0: There's always just something about, like, a little bit of the World Cup where I'm like, yeah, okay, all right. The nationalism comes out in you a little bit, which is a scary word all on its own. But still, you get a little bit of pride. You're like, all right, our Canadian boys. But also, the fact that we are having games in Canada is a huge deal.
1: For sure.
0: You know, we have never been known as a soccer or football superpower by any means, but continuing to improve our reputation and our portfolio on the national scale of our soccer players is something that's been happening over the last 10 years especially. So this is big to have international best of the best soccer happening in our country. Very cool. I would hope that our numbers are a little bit better. In a separate poll, 72% of soccer fans said they would bet against their own team if they thought they could win money.
1: Ooh.
0: That was the other part of the survey that I was like, betting against your own team is a whole different ballgame in the World Cup. We got more of Chatham Kent's greatest hits on the way. And in case you were thinking of betting against the Canadians, those odds won't be in your favor. You're not going to win much money. We'll take a peek at your XS weather forecast coming up next.
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1: Access weather. We've got that yellow level heat warning in effect. Mostly cloudy today. We could see a few showers and the risk of a thunderstorm. Today's high 31 Celsius with a humidex of 40. Showers and thunderstorms possible overnight as well. The low near 21. We could see a few more showers and thunderstorms tomorrow morning. Then the sky should clear with a high of 30. Find your long-range forecast online at ckxsfm.com.
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0: Fishing up there with Creed on 99.1 CKXS, Adam Kent's greatest hits. That's going to do it for us and our time with you here today. Getting excited as tomorrow will kick off the tent sale over the Staples Best Buy parking lot in Chatham, just off St. Clair. Everything's going to be set up, and then we're actually going to hear from them as they kick off everything tomorrow morning.
1: Nice.
0: So 8 a.m. tomorrow, we're going to be hearing from some of those auto dealers, and Greg is going to be live on location, and we'll get kind of a brief and, of course, an initial impression of what is there on the lot. 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Got more of Chatham Kent's greatest hits on the way. 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
10: Access weather. We've got that yellow level heat warning in effect. Mostly cloudy today. We could see a few showers and the risk of a thunderstorm. Today's high 31 Celsius with a humidex of 40. Showers and thunderstorms possible overnight as well. The low near 21. We could see a few more showers and thunderstorms tomorrow morning. Then the sky should clear with a high of 30. Find your long range forecast online at cksfm.com.
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0: Access weather. We've got that yellow level heat warning in effect. Mostly cloudy today. We could see a few showers and the risk of a thunderstorm. Today's high 31 Celsius with a humidex of 40. Showers and thunderstorms possible overnight as well. The low near 21. We could see a few more showers and thunderstorms tomorrow morning. Then the sky should clear with a high of 30. Find your long-range forecast online at CKXSFM.com.
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0: News is brought to you by Dalios Clinics, serving Chatham Kent's hearing, denture, and now optical needs.
1: Good afternoon. From the 99.1 Newsroom, I'm Robin Brady. Chatham Kent's Hospital is celebrating a significant milestone after recording a record number of births. Officials with the Chatham Kent Health Alliance say the Women and Children's Program helped to deliver a record 931 babies over the past year. That's a significant increase from the 866 births recorded in the previous year and 781 the year before. The hospital also saw the highest number of deliveries during September and October. CKHA staff say the high number of births coincide with several enhancements to the services and facilities within the Women and Children's Program, including a dedicated breastfeeding room, a panda infant warmer, and the reintroduction of tours for expecting parents to see the unit and meet members of the care team. A Chatham teen will have to answer to a judge in court following the theft of a scooter. Chatham Kent police say residents on Bordeaux Place in Chatham reported the scooter had been taken from their garage Monday night. Officers conducted an investigation and found a suspect along with the stolen scooter. A 13-year-old Chatham boy was arrested and has since been charged with theft under $5,000 and break and enter. He was later released with a future court date. A trio of Chatham students have a head start as they prepare for university in the fall. The annual Dr. Jack Perry Awards were handed out at the UCC Theater last night, recognizing academic and athletic excellence in graduating students from nine of Chatham Kent's high schools. Sophia Metcalf from Lambton Kent Composite School earned the female honors.
2: I'm so very grateful for getting this award. It's such an honor. There are a lot of hardworking, dedicated nominees up there. It was a really tight race. Very thankful for my family, the Jack Perry family, the selection committee. I know a lot of organization and planning goes into this night.
1: Ian Costello from Chatham Kent Secondary School and Noah Brinkman from John McGregor shared this year's male honors in a rare tie. The three winners each walk away with a $1,000 scholarship. And Chatham Kent's vibrant craft beer scene is set to return this summer, celebrating a milestone anniversary. 2026 marks the fifth year for Brewfest CK, which was named a finalist in the Ontario Tourism Awards of Excellence for the second consecutive year, placing the event among the province's most celebrated culinary tourism experiences. Four unique festivals will be hosted by Chatham Kent's breweries, including Summerfest at Sons of Kent, O-Fest at Bayside Brewing Company, Farm Fest at Red Barn, and River Fest at the Glasstown Brewing Company. To commemorate the festival's fifth anniversary, all four breweries have also teamed up to create a special limited edition collaboration beer, which will be available at all of the Brewfest events. A new website and online store has also been launched with event details, brewery information, and Brewfest CK merchandise at brewfestck.com. For more local news and information, visit cksfm.com. 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
1: Access weather. We've got that yellow level heat warning in effect. A mix of sun and cloud today with some showers possible late this afternoon and the risk of a thunderstorm. Today's high 31 Celsius with a humidex of 40. Could see a few showers and thunderstorms overnight as well, the low near 21. Tomorrow, showers and a few thunderstorms ending in the morning, then the sky should clear with a high of 30 and still quite humid. A mix of sun and cloud Friday, showers possible, 30 degrees, and sunshine on Saturday with a high of 29. Right now, we're sitting at 27 Celsius with the humidity that feels more like 37. Coming up next, Nick Powell takes a look at sports.
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11: Chugging sports, it's game four of the NBA Finals, with the New York Knicks staying home and looking for a 3-1 series lead, taking on the San Antonio Spurs. Tip-off goes at 8:30 at Madison Square Garden. Toronto Blue Jays look for a series win tonight at home, taking on the Philadelphia Phillies with first pitch at 7:07. For the Detroit Tigers, they keep rolling against the Minnesota Twins at 6:40. Now the New York Yankees get some afternoon action against the Cleveland Guardians. The NHL Players Association is asking the NHL to move forward with Mike Babcock's invasion of player privacy during his time as a coach in Columbus. This comes as the Edmonton Oilers have consulted with the NHLPA on bringing Babcock as the next head coach. Babcock was hired by Columbus in July 2023, but resigned not much longer when a report posted indicating he had asked players to share personal photos from their phones. The Toronto Raptors have their next head coach. The PWHL team has named 52-year-old Pascal Rioume as the bench boss, coming most recently as the assistant coach of the AHL's Bridgeport Islanders. Pascal replaces Troy Ryan, who had been with Toronto since their inaugural season. Toronto finished outside of the playoff picture this year with a 10-1-6-13 record. And that is a look at sports. I'm Nick Powell.
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1: Checking in on the financial markets over the noon hour, the TSX has dipped 39 points to 34,372. The S&P 500 lost 19 to 7,367. The Dow Jones fell 355 points to 50,516, while the NASDAQ dipped 89 points to 25,621. Crude is up $1.85 to $90.05 a barrel. Gold down $114 to $4,171 an ounce, and the loonie trading at 71.8 cents U.S.
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0: Good afternoon. Here is the report for Wednesday from Farm Market News at the University of Guelph Ridgetown campus. From Ontario Pork, Quebec's average price on Tuesday was $218.21 per 100 kilos dressed weight. The previous market's day, CME constructed price was $92.97 U.S. per 100 weight dressed weight. Compared to the previous day, this was up 38 cents. At the Chicago Board of Trade today, the corn futures are narrowly mixed. July down a quarter cent at 419 and a quarter. December up 1 3/4 at 447. Soybean futures are slightly higher. July up 12 at 11.25 3/4. November up 7 1/4 at 11.39 1/4. And wheat futures are slightly higher, with July up 4 at 5.89 1/4. The Chatham-Kent cash corn price $5.69, soybeans $15.32 to $15.36, and soft red winter wheat $7.09 per bushel. 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
23: 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Proud to carry what local homeowners and farmers need on Florence Road in Florence.
1: Time now for today's CKXS Farm Feature. Five new names will be added to the Kent Agricultural Hall of Fame. Janet Campbell of the former township of Harwich is considered the heart of 4-H in Chatham-Kent. She's focused on mentoring youth, supporting fellow volunteers, and strengthening agricultural-based programs to build a stronger, more resilient agricultural community. Barry Robert Kearney of the former township of Howard spent 48 years in the specialization of customized planting equipment to meet the needs of local farmers. Edward J. Tomachek of the former township of Chatham is being recognized for his significant role in maintaining the viability and future of the Ontario processing vegetable industry. And the final nominees, Edgar and Patricia Van Raybes of the Thamesville area, have worked side by side to advocate for fairness within the agricultural industry. Organizers say their kindness, mentorship, and work ethic left a deep impression on local youth whom they mentored. The five inductees will be recognized during a ceremony on November 17th at Hidden Hills Golf and Country Club. From the 99.1 Newsroom, I'm Robin Brady.
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4: Access weather. We've got that yellow level heat warning in effect. Mostly cloudy today. We could see a few showers and the risk of a thunderstorm. Today's high 31 Celsius with a humidex of 40. Showers and thunderstorms possible overnight as well. The low near 21. We could see a few more showers and thunderstorms tomorrow morning. Then the sky should clear with a high of 30. Find your long-range forecast online at ckxsfm.com.
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0: Access weather. We've got that yellow level heat warning in effect. Mostly cloudy today. We could see a few showers and the risk of a thunderstorm. Today's high 31 Celsius with a humidex of 40. Showers and thunderstorms possible overnight as well. The low near 21. We could see a few more showers and thunderstorms tomorrow morning. Then the sky should clear with a high of 30. Find your long-range forecast online at CKXSFM.com.
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The Dire Straits are kicking off your 2 o'clock hour with Sultans of Swing. Happy Wednesday. Jackie Wills back in studio with you. And here are the Pixies.

0: Access, Chatham Kent's greatest hits. Bruce Springsteen there with 10th Avenue Freeze Out, and happy Wednesday. Happy hump day. We're halfway through the work week, halfway to the weekend. Jackie Wills back in studio with you. And as we head into your afternoon, let's take a look at your weather forecast for today. We do have a yellow heat warning in effect. A heat event is expected to begin today. Daytime highs near 31 degrees Celsius. Overnight lows near 21 degrees Celsius. Humidex values between 36 and 40 today into tomorrow. Currently, it's about 28 degrees Celsius or 82 degrees Fahrenheit. A mix of sun and cloud with a 40% chance of showers late this afternoon and a risk of a thunderstorm. A high of 31 or 88, humidex of 40. Tonight, partly cloudy with a 40% chance of showers. Showers with a few thunderstorms beginning before morning. Risk of a thunderstorm this evening and overnight. We've got a low of 21 or 70. For your long-range weather forecast, CKXSFM.com.
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0: Access weather. We've got that yellow level heat warning in effect. Mostly cloudy today. We could see a few showers and the risk of a thunderstorm. Today's high 31 Celsius with a humidex of 40. Showers and thunderstorms possible overnight as well. The low near 21. We could see a few more showers and thunderstorms tomorrow morning. Then the sky should clear with a high of 30. Find your long-range forecast online at ckxsfm.com.
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0: Melissa Etheridge coming over on CKXS FM. And you're definitely going to want to come on over to the Chatham Capital Theater or Kiwanis Theater this fall slash winter and into next year. They just dropped their seasons, and there's all kinds of great shows to look forward to, like Tom Arnold, the Toronto Jazz Orchestra, I Mother Earth, Tim Hicks, K-Pop Dream World, Brent Butt, Big Sugar, and so much more. It's sure to be a great time, and tickets are on sale now over at cktickets.com.
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And we're going to keep on rocking and rolling throughout your afternoon. Your fun fact of the day on the way. But right now, it's Glass Tiger with My Song.

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2: This is Chatham Kent's Greatest Hits, and this is your fun fact on your wonderful Wednesday afternoon. And I don't know about you, but my sister and I, we were big Scooby-Doo fans growing up. We watched a lot of Scooby-Doo. But did you know that Scrappy-Doo, yeah, remember that guy? He's widely considered to be one of the most hated characters in fiction, and he has actually not appeared in an animated Scooby-Doo production since 1988 due to audience backlash. You guys hated him so much, they just stopped putting him in the show. The cartoons, anyways. I'm pretty sure he did appear in some of the live-action movies. If you didn't know, now you know on 99.1.
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0: 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And if you're looking for a job or maybe just thinking about a career change, don't forget that the Blenheim Community Resource and Job Fair is on now until 6 o'clock over at St. Mary's Hall. 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
8: Excess weather. A mix of sun and cloud this afternoon with a slight chance of a thunderstorm. The high will reach 31, feeling like 40 with humid eggs. Overnight, partly cloudy with showers and a risk of a thunderstorm. The low will fall to 21. And tomorrow, showers and a few thunderstorms ending in the morning before clearing. The high will get up to 30 or 39 with the humid eggs. Find your long-range forecast online at ckxsfm.com.
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0: 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From the 99.1 Newsroom, I'm Kirk Dickinson. Chatham Cats Hospital is celebrating a significant milestone after recording a record number of births. The Chatham Cat Health Alliance says the Women and Children's Program helped to deliver a record 931 babies during the most recent year. This is a significant increase from the 866 births recorded in the previous year and 781 births the year before. The hospital saw the highest number of deliveries during September and October. CKHA officials say the high number of births coincides with several enhancements to the services and facilities within the Women and Children's Program. This includes a dedicated breastfeeding room, a panda infant warmer, and the reintroduction of tours for expecting parents to see the unit and meet members of the care team. A Chatham teen will have to answer to a judge in court following the theft of a scooter. Chatham County Police say residents on Bordeaux Place in Chatham reported that a scooter had been taken from their garage on Monday night at around 7 o'clock. Officers conducted an investigation and located a suspect along with the stolen scooter. As a result, a 13-year-old Chatham boy was arrested and charged with theft under $5,000 and break and enter. He was later released with a future court date. And Chatham Kent's vibrant craft beer scene is set to return this summer, celebrating a milestone anniversary. 2026 marks the fifth year for Brewfest CK, which was named a finalist in the Ontario Tourism Awards of Excellence for the second consecutive year, placing the event among the province's most celebrated culinary tourism experiences. Four unique festivals will be hosted by Chatham Kent's independent breweries, including Summerfest at Sons of Kent Brewing Company on July 11th, O-Fest at Bayside Brewing Company on August 8th, Farmfest at Red Barn Brewing Company on September 5th, and Riverfest at Glasstown Brewing Company on September 12th. To commemorate the festival's fifth anniversary, all four breweries have teamed up to create a special limited edition collaboration beer, which will be available at all Brewfest events. A new website and online store has also been launched to provide event details, brewery information, and to sell Brewfest merchandise. You can find the link on our website. 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Checking the forecast, a yellow heat warning remains in effect. A mix of sun and cloud this afternoon with a slight chance of a thunderstorm. The high will reach 31, feeling like 40 with the Humidex. Overnight, partly cloudy with showers and a risk of a thunderstorm. The low will fall to 21. And tomorrow, showers and a few thunderstorms ending in the morning before clearing. The high will get up to 30 or 39 with the Humidex. Right now, it's 29 Celsius or 84 Fahrenheit. Find your long-range forecast online at ckxsfm.com. Switching to sports, Max Scherzer makes his return to the Blue Jays, getting the start in tonight's rubber match against Philadelphia. Scherzer has been sidelined since late April, dealing with right forearm tendonitis and left ankle inflammation. In other Major League action, the Tigers are looking for their third straight win as they continue their series against the Twins. The NBA Finals continue tonight as the New York Knicks host San Antonio, holding a 2-1 lead in the series. And just two games in the WNBA, the Toronto Tempo were at home against the Connecticut Sun, and the LA Sparks visit Seattle. Send us your sports scores and information. 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

Gary Wright is helping us get back into a Chatham Kent's greatest hits, and beach days are right around the corner. But have you heard of a reverse beach day? 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

0: KXSFM, and a mom online is going viral for her brilliant idea because it's so obvious. You'll say, why didn't I think of that before? It's called Backwards Beach Days, and it just means instead of waking up early, fighting the crowds, and staying at the beach for the hottest part of the day, you go later, closer to sunset. She was mainly concerned with her young kids and how they were always cranky, having to deal with lunch and naps out there. She said, most of the time, it's just a disaster. So instead, you have a relaxing morning, feed your kids, let them take a nap, and after everyone is refreshed, then you go to the beach. And a lot of people will be leaving when you're arriving, so you'll get more of the beach to yourself. Keep that in mind as we head into beach season. More tunes next.
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0: It's Wednesday. It's hump day. We're halfway through the work week, halfway to the weekend. And this upcoming Saturday, you definitely don't want to miss out on the Dresden Kinsmen Club's annual Pet and Hobby Parade, 11:30 lineup at the Markham Grove area. And then the parade starts at 12 with fun in the park until 2. And there's also going to be hot dogs and pony rides at Dresden Foodland. Going to be a great time. This year's theme is superheroes and villains. You can register online. Find that link over on the Dresden Kinsmen Club Facebook page, or you can register when you show up. Either way, weather's looking great. It's going to be a great Saturday in Dresden.
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11: Excess weather. A mix of sun and cloud this afternoon with a slight chance of a thunderstorm. The high will reach 31, feeling like 40 with the humid eggs. Overnight, partly cloudy with showers and a risk of a thunderstorm. The low will fall to 21. And tomorrow, showers and a few thunderstorms ending in the morning before clearing. The high will get up to 30 or 39 with the humid eggs. Find your long-range forecast online at CKXSFM.com.
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0: right, Chatham Kent, it is that time of the day. We are diving in and taking a look at everything you have to celebrate on your wonderful Wednesday, June the 10th. And today is National Bae Day. We're talking about your romantic partner, your bae. We're celebrating them. It's also National Iced Tea Day. I'm not a big fan of iced tea myself, but if you are, you can have my share. National Egg Roll Day, National Black Cow Day, because chocolate milk comes from the black and brown cows. That's how it works, right? Maybe not, but moving on. It's National Ballpoint Pen Day, National Herbs and Spices Day, and if your name is Deborah or Sean, today we celebrate you. But whatever you're celebrating, hopefully your Wednesday has been wonderful. We've got some more great tunes right around the corner.
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1: Good afternoon. From the 99.1 Newsroom, I'm Kirk Dickinson. Chatham Cats Hospital is celebrating a significant milestone after recording a record number of births. The Chatham Cats Health Alliance says the Women and Children's Program helped to deliver a record 931 babies during the most recent year. This is a significant increase from the 866 births recorded in the previous year and 781 births the year before. The hospital saw the highest number of deliveries during September and October. CKHA officials say the high number of births coincides with several enhancements to the services and facilities within the Women and Children's Program. This includes a dedicated breastfeeding room, a panda infant warmer, and the reintroduction of tours for expecting parents to see the unit and meet members of the care team. A Chatham teen will have to answer to a judge in court following the theft of a scooter. Chatham Camp Police say residents on Bordeaux Place in Chatham reported that a scooter had been taken from their garage on Monday night at around 7 o'clock. Officers conducted an investigation and located a suspect along with the stolen scooter. As a result, a 13-year-old Chatham boy was arrested and charged with theft under $5,000 and break and enter. He was later released with a future court date. And Chatham Kent's vibrant craft beer scene is set to return this summer, celebrating a milestone anniversary. 2026 marks the fifth year for Brewfest CK, which was named a finalist in the Ontario Tourism Awards of Excellence for the second consecutive year, placing the event among the province's most celebrated culinary tourism experiences. Four unique festivals will be hosted by Chatham Kent's independent breweries, including Summerfest at Sons of Kent Brewing Company on July 11th, O-Fest at Bayside Brewing Company on August 8th, Farmfest at Red Barn Brewing Company on September 5th, and Riverfest at Glasstown Brewing Company on September 12th. To commemorate the festival's fifth anniversary, all four breweries have teamed up to create a special limited edition collaboration beer, which will be available at all Brewfest events. A new website and online store has also been launched to provide event details, brewery information, and to sell Brewfest merchandise. You can find the link on our website. 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Checking the forecast, a yellow heat warning remains in effect. A mix of sun and cloud this afternoon with a slight chance of a thunderstorm. The high will reach 31, feeling like 40 with the humidex. Overnight, partly cloudy with showers and a risk of a thunderstorm. The low will fall to 21. And tomorrow, showers and a few thunderstorms ending in the morning before clearing. The high will get up to 30 or 39 with the humidex. Right now, it's 29 Celsius or 84 Fahrenheit. Find your long-range forecast online at ckxsfm.com. Switching to sports, Max Scherzer makes his return to the Blue Jays, getting the start in tonight's rubber match against Philadelphia. Scherzer has been sidelined since late April, dealing with right forearm tendonitis and left ankle inflammation. In other major league action, the Tigers are looking for their third straight win as they continue their series against the Twins. The NBA Finals continue tonight as the New York Knicks host San Antonio, holding a 2-1 lead in the series. And just two games in the WNBA, the Toronto Tempo were at home against the Connecticut Sun, and the LA Sparks visit Seattle. Send us your sports scores and information. Email news at ckxsfm.com. 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
1: Checking the closing markets for Wednesday. The TSX closed 260 points lower at 34,151. The S&P 500 lost 119 points to close at 7,266. The Dow Jones is down 953 points to finish the day at 49,918, while the NASDAQ closed at 25,169, 509 points lower. Crude is up $2 to $91 a barrel. Gold fell $187 to $4,099 an ounce. And the Canadian dollar is trading at 71 cents U.S. With your closing market report, I'm Kirk Dickinson.
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Eagles with Already Gone on CKXS FM. And as we head into your evening, we've got lots of fun happening in our community tonight, like movie night at the beautiful Chatham Capital Theater. And the Richtown Summer Concert Series gets kicked off tonight as well. More details on the way. For right now, it's Frozen Ghost.

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0: 7, Mary 3 with Cumbersome on CKXS FM. And if you're looking for something to do tonight, look no further. It's movie night at the beautiful Chatham Capital Theater. And they're playing Mamma Mia on the big screen for just $7 at 7 p.m. So beat the heat, but still get out of the house with movie night at the beautiful Chatham Capital Theater.
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0: Men at Work with Down Under on Chatham Kent's Greatest Hits. And if you want to head on over to a Richtown this evening, you definitely won't be disappointed as the Richtown Summer Concert Series officially gets underway. And they're kicking things off with a bang. Tonight, the Kenny and Joel Acoustic Show will take the stage from 7 till 9 p.m. They'll have food and refreshments available. Don't forget to bring your lawn chair. And the stage is behind the Legion at 75 Main Street East in Ridgetown, or inside the banquet room if it's raining.
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6: Excess weather. A mix of sun and cloud this afternoon with a slight chance of a thunderstorm. The high will reach 31, feeling like 40 with the humid eggs. Overnight, partly cloudy with showers and a risk of a thunderstorm. The low will fall to 21. And tomorrow, showers and a few thunderstorms ending in the morning before clearing. The high will get up to 30 or 39 with the humid eggs. Find your long-range forecast online at ckxsfm.com.
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0: 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AC/DC there with It's a Long Way to the Top. And my time with you today is coming to an end. But thank you so much for tuning in and hanging out with me. If you're looking for something to do tonight, lots of great stuff going down in our community. It's movie night at the beautiful Chatham Capital Theater. Mamma Mia is on the big screen at 7 p.m. for just $7. And the Richtown Summer Concert Series kicks off tonight as well with Kenny and Joel at the Richtown Legion from 7 till 9. Kirk has your 6 o'clock news on the way. I'll see you guys again tomorrow at 2. Enjoy your evening. Stay healthy. 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
1: Good afternoon. From the 99.1 Newsroom, I'm Kirk Dickinson. Chatham Cats Hospital is celebrating a significant milestone after recording a record number of births. The Chatham Cats Health Alliance says the Women and Children's Program helped to deliver a record 931 babies during the most recent year. This is a significant increase from the 866 births recorded in the previous year and 781 births the year before. The hospital saw the highest number of deliveries during September and October. CKHA officials say the high number of births coincides with several enhancements to the services and facilities within the Women and Children's Program. This includes a dedicated breastfeeding room, a panda infant warmer, and the reintroduction of tours for expecting parents to see the unit and meet members of the care team. A Chatham teen will have to answer to a judge in court following the theft of a scooter. Chatham County Police say residents on Bordeaux Place in Chatham reported that a scooter had been taken from their garage on Monday night at around 7 o'clock. Officers conducted an investigation and located a suspect along with the stolen scooter. As a result, a 13-year-old Chatham boy was arrested and charged with theft under $5,000 and break and enter. He was later released with a future court date. And Chatham County's vibrant craft beer scene is set to return this summer, celebrating a milestone anniversary. 2026 marks the fifth year for Brewfest CK, which was named a finalist in the Ontario Tourism Awards of Excellence for the second consecutive year, placing the event among the province's most celebrated culinary tourism experiences. Four unique festivals will be hosted by Chatham Kent's independent breweries, including Summerfest at Sons of Kent Brewing Company on July 11th, O-Fest at Bayside Brewing Company on August 8th, Farmfest at Red Barn Brewing Company on September 5th, and Riverfest at Glasstown Brewing Company on September 12th. To commemorate the festival's fifth anniversary, all four breweries have teamed up to create a special limited edition collaboration beer, which will be available at all Brewfest events. A new website and online store has also been launched to provide event details, brewery information, and to sell Brewfest merchandise. You can find the link on our website. 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Checking the forecast, a yellow heat warning remains in effect. A mix of sun and cloud this afternoon with a slight chance of a thunderstorm. The high will reach 31, feeling like 40 with the Humidex. Overnight, partly cloudy with showers and a risk of a thunderstorm. The low will fall to 21. And tomorrow, showers and a few thunderstorms ending in the morning before clearing. The high will get up to 30 or 39 with the Humidex. Right now, it's 29 Celsius or 84 Fahrenheit. Find your long-range forecast online at ckxsfm.com. Switching to sports, Max Scherzer makes his return to the Blue Jays, getting the start in tonight's rubber match against Philadelphia. Scherzer has been sidelined since late April, dealing with right forearm tendonitis and left ankle inflammation. In other Major League action, the Tigers are looking for their third straight win as they continue their series against the Twins. The NBA Finals continue tonight as the New York Knicks host San Antonio, holding a 2-1 lead in the series. And just two games in the WNBA, the Toronto Tempo were at home against the Connecticut Sun, and the LA Sparks visit Seattle. Send us your sports scores and information. 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

0: excess weather. Overnight, increasing cloudiness with a 60% chance of thundershowers. The low will fall to 21 Celsius or 69 Fahrenheit. Thursday, mainly cloudy with a chance of thundershowers persisting. The high will reach 31, feeling like 40 with the Humidex. And looking ahead to Friday, a mix of sun and cloud with a 60% chance of showers and a high of 30. Find your long-range forecast online at CKXSFM.com.
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2: 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She'll have more on an upcoming public information meeting in Dresden to update the community on the municipality's fight against the York 1 landfill development. 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

0: Excess weather. Overnight, increasing cloudiness with a 60% chance of thundershowers. The low will fall to 21 Celsius or 69 Fahrenheit. Thursday, mainly cloudy with a chance of thundershowers persisting. The high will reach 31, feeling like 40 with the Humidex. And looking ahead to Friday, a mix of sun and cloud with a 60% chance of showers and a high of 30. Find your long-range forecast online at CKXSFM.com.
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1: Hi, this is Kirk Dickinson in the 99.1 Newsroom. Tune in tomorrow for your local morning news with Robin Brady starting at 6 a.m. She'll have more on an upcoming public information meeting in Dresden to update the community on the municipality's fight against the York 1 landfill development. Also, Robin will have details on a student-led fundraiser in Blenheim that has smashed its fundraising goal in support of cancer research. Remember, for all your local news and information, visit ckxsfm.com.
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